0: y'all want that fucking trailer in the right lane or the left lane?
1: The one in the right.
0: Copy.

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2: I've got some backup, but we're dealing with it.
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0: 314-34 and Papa Sierra 2034, Reed Grass Way, 35-year-old male, conscious, breathing, complaining of diaphragm pain, possibly due to food poisoning. Does have difficulty speaking between breaths, 10 Delta 2.
1: 314, copy.
0: 1816.

0: 1.
1: TCP 2 go.
0: Are you seeing more people coming up the other side of the road?
1: Yeah, but they're switching back over as they get up here too.
0: Copy. We're trying to get more traffic up that other side of the road. Are you guys backing up at all?
2: We were backed up a little bit, but it's cleared out now.
0: Copy, thanks.

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0: 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We're still getting further.
1: 81-4-0-3.

HCP locations, just an FYI. There's a golf cart that was stolen inside. Number is 805.

0: 三杠手。
1: Hey, do I have any law enforcement that can meet me with Hank's Club entrance?
2: What do you need at Hank's Club?
1: I gotta talk contact these two guys, but you guys focus on traffic.
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1: I had to take control of the intersection a couple times and flush it, but it's pretty much handling itself.
0: Okay, GCP 3.

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0: Hey, look behind you. How far?
1: Stand
2: by.
0: I'm looking for the Hanks.
2: They're parking in the grass next to the fence, but I can't see the south side of it.
0: Okay, just wondering. Thanks.

0: dispatch 384 at destination ending miles 9.1.
1: It's 1902. I'll pan over outside fire. 3541, 3542, 3521, and 3522 respond for an outside fire. I'll take timing and power up. 1902. Highway and Towers Road. RP witnessed a vehicle pass their tire that eventually caught the field on fire on the west side. Continuing, it is spreading west as well. However, the vehicle took off. The RP says it's about 100 square feet. It's unknown if there was an actual traffic accident or if it was just a tire that popped off. Command A4 has been assigned. Involved vehicle was a gray Super Duty F-350, just for information. Okay. 1903.

0: Law Enforcement Command, Park 1712.
1: Park, go ahead.
0: I'll be taking over checkpoint 4, Highway 96, in Packer Oak City.
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1: Have a party going to 8064 Ranger to check on horses and give them some water.
0: Okay, stand by. Let me check that address real quick.
1: Copy, and it's a lot of pink versus Dwayne.

0: Dave
1: Herman, Dwayne is David Union, Adam Nora Edward.
0: Or just remind him that it's an evacuation zone, so if he's sending us to clear out of it.
1: Copy, thanks.

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1: Lincoln 9, go ahead.
0: 165 is closed to current traffic, correct?
1: .165 past Mount Baldy will be closed, yes.
0: That's what I thought. Despite that TCP, there's a tractor trailer headed that direction. Looks like a target truck. I don't know if we need to get the signs advising that that's closed.
1: 10-4, Lincoln 9 to Delta 228. Can you go intercept that truck, please?
0: Where is that at?
1: Westbound on 165. Let them know that it's closed and they need to turn around.
2: Pueblo 3, David 1.
1: Last unit, go ahead.
2: David, when I'm at the checkpoint at 165 in Mount Baldy, and I was informed that there is a tractor trailer headed this way with a load of hay, and they are authorized to come up here just a bit, drop it off, and then come right back out, if that's the same one.
1: Hey, do we know where they're going? That's a wildfire area zone.
2: 10-4, one of the ranches up here has had it coordinated, and they have it all set up that they're just bringing it right up here, just past the checkpoint, dropping off the hay, and turn back out.
1: I copy, break. Lincoln 9 to 201, are you good with our deputy escorting them to go drop off that hay?
0: What's the name of the ranch?
3: It's Wade. He's the one getting hay up to his house.
0: Yeah, I'm aware of that. There, go ahead. They don't need an escort.
1: Lincoln 9, copy. Break Lincoln 9, 228, 711.

0: and Wildlife 545.
1: Wildlife, ahead.
0: 3 David 11 has relieved me of my post. You can show me now. It's my 42. Thank you for your help today.
2: And post S 85.
1: Was that S 85?
2: Hey, from S 85 with CSB. I'll be out at 165 and 96.

0: for the evening. Rob Moore.
1: Yes, we have a guest accident over at the pool. Guest fell. Can we get you over there?
0: Door pool.
1: Copy.
0: If you get any updates on their condition, conscious, alert, breathing, let me know.
1: Copy that.
2: Confirm. Call me at a fairgrounds.

0: 3501's unseen, small grass fire progression stop. 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
1: Yeah. 1913.

0: Thank you, 92228.
1: C5 and Old San as well.
0: Hey, can you head to the TCP at Mount Baldy? Apparently, there's two semi-trucks. One of them is going to be a target truck that we need to actually intercept and make sure they go the other way. The other truck carrying K is allowed to go through, though.
1: 10-4-17.

0: 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How's your traffic?
1: TCP4, we still got backup.
0: TCP3, how about you?
2: We have to tail end of that backup.
0: Okay.

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0: Okay.

0: 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We're going to work off Hanover Talk Group.
1: I copy. You can get out of town, I can trade you.

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0: If I can have you switch to Channel 1 and cover Delta 183 on 103 Lincoln, the family disturbance on State Highway 78, it's could be for a male party who left westbound on 78 towards West Cliff in a white Chevy Silverado with black stripes on the tailgate.
1: 10 for RB 17 from North Creek.

0: Command, Wildlife 545. I'm northbound on 165, about 2 miles south of 78 now. I'll keep an eye out for it.
1: I copy.
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0: South Route, structure fire. Fountain, Hanover, security, Stratmore Hills with Fort Carson. And Hanover 3512, respond for residential structure fire assignment, 7595 Barn Owl Drive. Commanding force been assigned to Mount 9225. 202, I copy. It's going to be 7595 Barn Owl Drive RP. So they heard a weird sound from their AC unit that's in the wall. They smelled the burning. They do not see any smoke or no one is trapped in that bad smell. It is throughout the home at this point. No one is feeling sick or ill. And again, command A4 has been assigned.
1: Fire dispatch from 202. Due to the notes, you can have all stay at their station. 211, 202 will be continuing.
0: Copy, I'll send that out.
2: Just touch Hanover on standby.
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0: 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Stand by.
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1: 1926.
3: 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CCP 3, send me cars up to Hanks Club on your side over here, on the south side of the road.
0: Copy.
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0: 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I'll be sending pages and working on that now. 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I'm sending 2 units and we'll advise.
1: Copy, thank you. Juno 2, copy the update. Can you send back anything?

0: 111-2184, respond. Again, this is 5136 Eagle Drive for a patient that's unconscious, possibly having a seizure. We have two calls at this time. And it's
1: 2183. 2181, I copy. 2181, I copy, thank you.
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0: Awesome, thank you.
2: Law Desk 1, my 545. I went north on 165, hit 78, and I'm headed down that now. Haven't seen that party yet either.
0: Well, that's my copy, thank you.

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1: Okay. 202's on scene, small single story residential, nothing showing. You can cancel all units. And you can also release A4, thank you.
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2: 2183, 2181 is already en route. Are you responding as well?
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2: 1932, break. 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To 6530 Weaving Willow Drive. RP came across a vehicle parked in the middle of the road. There's alcohol in the vehicle and a man slumped over in the seat. 50-year-old, conscious and breathing now. It's going to be a gray SUV. Great. Down the street and is not moving in the car currently. I do not know if that vehicle is in park. We do have law enforcement en route as well. Bill Vines on staging.
4: Wallace Drive to check on the house. Descending to Hank. Yes, 8291, Ballish, Boy, Adam Union, Lincoln, Edwards, Sam, Henry, Griffin.

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3: 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This is the same 19-year-old now conscious breathing. Type 1 diabetic is now saying blood sugar is at 300. However, is behaving normally, breathing normally, 13 Alpha 1.
4: 184,
3: please. 414, 183, show your mouth to 4345 Chamberlain South. 83-year-old grandmother that's conscious and breathing, has a low blood pressure, is breathing and not having any pain. 26 Alpha 3.
1: Copies. 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
6: 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It's a green Tacoma.
1: Right.
3: Okay, firm. You did have two patients. Patient's an 18-year-old male, not conscious, breathing. He is across from the... I don't know if they're any outside or where they're going to be. However, the patient possibly had a seizure at the theater area. Multiple parties are waiting outside.
1: Okay, you want a copy's update? PGA 3 minutes.
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0: 110, I'm just going to cruise this way because it said he went west, or correction, east on Fontaine.
1: Cruising. Roger, you're all securing in the area.

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1: Just for information, my DUI card is pulling traffic on now. They're just going to be east of you at Desert Bloom and Outfit. However, they have not okay for your guys' response quite yet.
2: If you want 86 in the area.

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1: 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This is an 80-year-old female, 80, conscious and breathing. Self has an injury to their right leg. Seven. 1942.

0: Broadmoor Bear is back in quarter.
1: I have a Miss Masters trying to go 2741 Hereford Drive, Henry Edward Robert, Edward Frank, Ocean Robert David. They said they're on the wharf and outside. They've been allowed to come in.
2: That copy. Is there anything for going over there?
1: Just day, they said they've been allowed to go, and they said they should be right on that evac line on the wharf and outside, so they said they've been letting them through. Seven 41 Hereford Drive, Henry Edward Robert, Edward Frank, Ocean Robert Davis.
0: Jack, my love. Good. The thing down from 8th Street is backed up.
1: Break. All units, we're going to open up Laurel Gold Camp. Stand by for sweep. One cop.

0: 1, hold that traffic till I get down there.
1: Copy.
0: Copy.

Hey, I was just surprised there's a guy in the south stands walking around with a handgun on his hip, not doing anything. They were not able to give me the description. I'm working on it, but just for situational awareness.

0: man, I'm not finding anywhere where we would have been allowing them. Did they say who allowed them access there?
1: They just said the previous TCPs have been letting them in since they're of that zone, but let me talk to them.

0: said he's walking towards the west, so I'm not sure exactly where yet. I'm working on getting further details.
1: All right, and he's just carrying it right now. He's not doing anything with it. All right, I'll head over to the south end and take a look.
0: Said he was a white male wearing a tan leather vest.
2: Two-flow.
3: Sweep is complete. We are open for two-flow.
4: Let us know when he wants to break it down. 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
3: TP1, break down, break. TCP5, how are you?
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5: Yeah, no problem. I just didn't know if you were going to head this way after.

0: 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You all hold for just a few more minutes.
1: One is clear.

0: they couldn't swap the outside and didn't see that gentleman on the outside. I keep them in the area.
1: One 13.

0: CSU would like you to contact them directly. 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They have very specific questions that I can't answer for them. Thank you.
1: And that's how we get another complaint.

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1: Paul's going to make the call when we're a little bit clear there. 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
0: Standing by.

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1: Looking pretty good. 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
0: Okay, all TCPs, return to base.
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running 6243 South Broadway on a breathing problem for a 65-year-old female, conscious and breathing, code of the 6 Delta 2. She is diabetic and having dialysis as well, having kidney issues. She's dizzy and is having trouble breathing.

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0: Avenue, not Fontaine Fountain, may sound a vehicle fire. West of the intersection is a white Toyota Avalon. We're just going to the fire is out to the grass.
1: Okay.

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0: Roger.
1: Crossing one vehicle, engine carbon involved. 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Moving at a slow rate of spread to the west at this time. We'll be operating, if you can give us a command channel.
0: I'm sorry, I'll pitch you out.

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0: 1-3-1, I need you to block that roadway. 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And what's your ETA? 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I have a second extinguisher. 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
1: ETA, 3 minutes.

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1: Responding 310 Mountain Street on a T, no injuries. Are please advising their neighbor's truck crashed into their yard. Smells like gas is leaking. The truck flips over. Crashed into Blue Jeep Cherokee versus a tree. It's not occupied. No injuries. It's pending on the law side.

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1: I put the wrong destination. 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

0: 2011, and I have 2 units now, so that's yay. Deputy available to head over to the south side, section B. We've got a group in box 20 that is ignoring event staff.
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0: Thank you, dispatch.
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0: 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Just confirming Black Hills Energy has been started.
1: Negative. Is there a confirmed gas leak outside?
0: Yes, there is. I'm confirmed.
1: Copy.

0: Yes, ma'am, if you can you have the on-call investigator's phone number put in my call screen? I'll give them a call momentarily.
1: The on-call fire rescue?

0: Hold on, see the fire dispatch?
1: Go ahead.
0: It's not going to be a phone number, it's just a paging group. 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
1: That they firm, I'll call you with the phone number here in just a moment.
0: Copy.

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0: I am in section A. Emergency. Approximately 28 years old, conscious breathing. Herman Backman, did you copy that?
2: Jewel, I copy. We're getting AMR up there.
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0: By the shoots of
1: Thanks. Are you back by the chutes?
0: Affirm, we're by the tent where all the riders are.
1: Try and bring him over to you.
0: Okay, it sounds like he just overheated.
2: Oh,

0: Jules Zachman. If they want to come back to the gate that leads to the Rangerette barn, I'm standing here.
1: Yeah, I'm coming up with you.
2: Got medical with you now.
0: Copy.
3: Michael, I'm going to clear medical status.
0: Okay.

0: have a white male, approximately 21 years of age. He is conscious and breathing.
1: This is the one in section L.
0: I live in Lincoln.

0: Howard.
1: Command Posse 33. We're with the medical emergency. The medical is coming up now, AMR. We're on the northeast.
2: Yeah, they're coming up now.

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1: Copy, that's what Jules just told me.
2: All traffic units, let's start making our way to the boat call, please.
1: TCP-1 with pleasure.
3: Jackman, are we? We're on our way to 6 to start setting up.
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1: Hey, Tom, we're up at Rio Grande and Lower Gulch.
2: Holland, Swerve here. Wait for me. I'll ride up with you.
0: Okay. Stand by.

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3: Okay, guys, let's get to our TCPs and get set up.
1: We only have one caller at this time saying they were driving up and they saw what they believed to be a fire. They saw flames. No structures nearby. They say the closest was hot shots. It's breezy outside, no injuries, and no spray.

0: Sergeant O.
1: Sergeant O.
0: General, the situation.
2: Jewel and Chris, you're headed to Section O. Do we know what's going on yet?
1: No idea. Sergio, someone's there. They just asked for law enforcement response to Section O. I don't know why.
2: All right, I'm with Sergio now. We're heading that way.

0: Mesa Road, but it looks like it's non-injury.
1: Yeah.
0: So make sure you don't turn up Fountain Mesa Road.
2: Three months, yeah.

0: I just missed you.
1: Anyway. Go ahead.
0: Yeah, it's calling us. Looks like the only vehicle left on scene is Mike Franklin.

0: TCB 1, what is that? TCB 2, TCB 3, what's your status?
1: Ready to close everything down. As soon as I know I don't have any uphill traffic, I'm going to pull my road close sign. So we're ready to go when TCB 2 is.
0: Okay, I'm shutting down all uphill traffic.
2: Okay, go ahead, shut that down. TCP 4, high level.
0: TCP 4, we're almost set up.
2: Okay, 5.
3: 5 is ready to go.
2: TCP 6.
0: That's 2 minutes.
2: Okay, pedestrian 2.
4: We are good. If Herman or Zachman can come by when you get a second, we've got a question.
2: Alan, TCB 1, so Herman will have to do that.

0: 3, are you shut down?
1: Yes, sir. We had 3 coming through, and I've pulled my road closed sign out.
0: Okay, attention all you KCPs. I'm going to go ahead and do a sweep on this section. I'll let you know.
1: KCP 4, Seth.

0: 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It is sanitized.
1: TCP 2, your status. TCP 3, what's your status?
2: 4 cent, go 4.
1: TCP 4.
0: TCP 4 is set, go 4.
1: TCP 5.
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1: 6.
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1: Pedestrian 2.
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1: Okay, all points were set. Now we wait.

0: 541.
1: Hi.
0: I'm in Rome. Just made contact with the RP. We're out investigating. Speaking to a Tom Payne. Armor Command operating on the MC1.

0: Yeah, this is Barb.
1: And
0: I was just informed that the drone show's on the south side, and they're going to let the people go in the VIP parking lot to watch the drone show.
1: Into the parking lot?
0: It's a south parking lot, the VIP parking area.
1: Stephanie, back time, can you confirm that?
0: They told me that the drone show is in the south end, that the people go into the VI parking lot, which is the south end.
1: Kathy, we gotta get all these cars out of here first.

0: into, sounds like we can let pedestrians into the VIP lot to watch, just kind of control the chaos break. They're being allowed into the arena as well, so just make sure they don't get in the way of traffic.
1: Copy.

0: 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Canales, Montana, on the stroke. 10 miles, 2156.
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1: Yes, ma'am, you could have an 8-4 call. 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
0: 102, I'm sorry, you were broken.
1: Yes, ma'am, you could have 8-4 back. I'll be operating on security stack channel.
0: I copy.
1: Closer to Fontaine and Grinnell.

0: you put yourselves in out, you can go ahead and cancel. It's now changed to Fordham and Fontaine. It's about 181 as the ambulance on this call.
1: Proceed.
0: Security Fire Medical. 131-181, respond Fordham and Fontaine on what is now just being come out 267.

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1: Go ahead.
0: How are you responding to the chest pain?
1: We're in 14th Street.
0: Received, thank you.
1: You're welcome.

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1: CPR is about to be in progress.

0: from 131. This is not a current address.
1: Sorry.
0: Yes, sorry, we thought this was cardiac arrest. You can stand down from the beforehand call.
2: Okay, copy. Can't stand down.

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1: Over, Joel.
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1: Back side of what?
0: Back side of the beer tent.

0: 131-181. 131-181. Yes, what's the address?
1: We're right in front of you.
0: Appreciate it. Thank you.
2: Before now.
1: Okay, everybody ready?
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4: Responding 1-6-8-40 Greyhawk Drive, Bridge. 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
0: Okay.
4: Somebody's doing it.

0: 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I've got a gentleman in the back of a car break. Graphene test, complaining of chest pain.
1: Copy.

0: Are you involved? Were you involved?
1: Negative.

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1: Confirming 1080 is responding in place of 1081.
0: Correct. 1080 will be responding. 1081 is out of service.
1: Unconscious. In the drum circle, everyone left and is still on scene, passed out. 30-year-old male, not conscious, is breathing. Clear the 31 Delta 2.
2: I have an update on a medic.
0: Your camera is responding. 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
0: Okay, so not at the crosswalk north of Fan Zone. You're at the VIP one.
2: Pedestrian 2.

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dispatch, all responding companies. 1331's on scene, two vehicles, T-bone, moderate to heavy damage. 1331 will have command operating on A4.

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0: Okay, this is not going to be an entrapment.
1: Copy.
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1: 303.
2: And based on that update, I'll go ahead and cancel.
0: Bro.
1: Okay, bro.

0: We're doing pretty good. We still got a lot of stuff going up Moreno, but we're just taking control of the intersection. TCB 4, how's your lots looking?
1: TCB 4, it's pretty empty.
0: Great. Do you not have a lot of traffic up there?
1: Because having them go east and west works really good.
0: Okay. Then TCB 2, how you looking?
2: Pretty steady flow here and there, but it's manageable.
0: TCB 3.
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4: Heavy.
2: Wheels, steady flow outbound.
0: Do you have quite a few cars over there, Five?
2: Yeah, we still got a bit coming up.
0: Okay, Six, how you looking?
5: Steady flow out of Hanks.
0: Okay, pedestrian two?
4: We've got one and two coming out.
0: Okay, let's just hold position so we get this stopped.

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0: Pretty much we've got Moreno cleared, so hold for just another couple minutes.
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0: Herman Murphy. You might be on the other radio. I'll get him when you need. When you get a chance, can you come to the west side of the bandstand?
1: West side of the tent?
0: The west side over by the stadium entrance.

0: 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GCB2, are you clear?
1: GCB2, yeah, I'm clear. I mean, I can break down anytime you're ready.
0: Okay. GCB3, how's your traffic?
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0: GCB4?
3: GCB4, we got some strike. Go down the hill. I'm turning them around.
0: GCB5, how you doing?
4: Not too bad. We still have a flow of cars coming out.
0: GCP6.
5: Steady flow coming out of Hanks.
0: Seven six, a little bit more clear.
3: Four copies.

0: Yeah, it looks like Hanks has finally emptied out.
1: Okay. TTV-5, how are you looking?
2: It's slowed down. Only for both cars coming out.
1: Five, we got quite a few people in the line, and a bus is pulling up right now, so if you guys could hold there, break 3, 4, and 6, how do you all feel about breaking down?
0: We'll break down in a couple of minutes.
1: Five, when you get another bus that comes through here, that should be the rest of the people I expect. So hold for that.
2: Copy.
3: We were not able to mark ourselves as available. We were cleared and available at 2214. If we could just have a bid, please.
4: I copy.

0: pedestrian too. Is it just this line of people that are down here by Chris?
1: Affirmative. I'm backing out the ambulance now. I'm going to send them down right. Chris, we need to send them left out TCP 1 or 2 to Gold Camp.
2: Okay,

Looks like AMR is headed your way. I tried to push them out the other way, and they just drove up right on the sign where it says exit. That's fine. Al, just be ready for them.

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1: Thank you.

0: dispatch 1331, 1312 responding.
1: Responding 7640 Norris Grove, Unit 218 on a multi-family residential structure fire. We have a couple callers. The main caller is advised from over the past 3 hours. We believe it's in 218. They can smell smoke. There will be a dog inside of that apartment. Unknown if there's any people in there. He's continuing again. No flames seen, just smoke.
2: Looking good. Did you break down?
0: Hey, Mom.
2: Okay, go for it. Six, how are you looking?
3: We're ready to go.
2: All right, shut it down. Five, how are you looking? I have one more bus loading up right now, Al. If you guys could hold for just a second, I'll give you some, I'll give you info as soon as I can get it. Break. Everybody, let's break down the speed back and we'll come.
1: Section 2, copy. I have a loose dog over here. I'm trying to find the lost and found or the owner.

dispatch and all responding companies, 1331 is on scene. Large three-story multi-family commercial. Nothing showing from three sides. So we back in progress. Rule investigative advice. 1331 will have command on A4.

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1: He's moved over to
0: good. We got placed on command, so I'll be moving all my resources over to A4, contact A4.
2: Copy, and just go ahead and state.

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1: Hey, sorry, I haven't been able to monitor the radio. Are you guys broken down yet?
2: Yeah, man, we're broken down, but everybody's headed back right now.
1: Yeah, man, meet you guys over for debrief.
3: Fire alarms, and they're all going off, still indicating smoke. It's downstairs in the great room. Parties will evacuate.

vaccines seem to be residential, not the term for big time. People out there are getting investigating some of the Indian summer and NFT.

0: Jewel Herman Backman.
1: Kurt.
0: You guys coming to this?
1: Yeah, about 1 second. I'll be right there.
0: Okay.

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1: Four-year-old female, not conscious, is breathing. Are we seeing his girlfriend? And she was throwing up in the bathroom. Besides, you don't want.

0: Were you able to catch the residents outside?
1: That's negative. We're still looking for them.
0: They have just come back up to the apartment.
1: Perfect. We'll head back up.

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1: Zero Fall, 6315 County Road L, as in Lincoln. We're trying to confirm the address. 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

0: 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I'm Lincoln County. Address is 76315 County Road 8. 6315 Road 8. If you can update anyone.
1: 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We can't place it at 6015 County Road E due to CAD. It just keeps sending us to County Road L. We advise again at 6015 County Road 8 in the brown trailer house.
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all units for the fall. I updated the address to 605 County Road 8. However, it doesn't plot to the same area. At least it's going to be the correct address. It's a 71-year-old non-conscious breathing who fell with bleeding to the head.

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Good. 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Copy.

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0: I'm headed that way from the west. 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
1: 1312, 1381, I show you responding to 7029 Boreal Drive for a fall. This is a 67-year-old male, conscious and breathing, first party alone. He fell and injured his hip. He is no longer on the ground, coding out as a 17 Alpha 2. And additionally, Cimarron units be advised, RP just advised that he has been drinking as well.
0: Received.
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I'm at 215.

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1: 2183, I show you en route to 2360 Vandenberg Drive, the Vandenberg Hall. This is going to be Unit 5, George 71, for traumatic injury. Patient is a first party, 20-year-old male, conscious and breathing. Feels like you dislocated his shoulder. There is somebody who will flag you down at the elevator, coding out as S30 Alpha 2. Five fourteen, 584. I show you responding to 14565 Glen Eagle Drive for a breathing problem. This is an 89-year-old female, conscious, having difficulty speaking between breaths. She is clammy and coding out as a 6 Delta 4. Three

Dispatch, 3-1 Charles, arriving on scene at 17 Vancouver.

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0: 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RP is a first party 75-75-year-old female, conscious and breathing. She's not responding normally. She has arm pain as well, coding out as a 10 Delta 1.

Routine responding 2598 Hendricks Drive on a residential fire alarm. Evacuation is complete. Everybody's advising it's going to be both fire and CO. No one is feeling sick or ill. Possibly tripped upstairs first and then the basement. Now they're all going off.

0: two-story family residence, nothing showing fall from the sides. Looks like evacuation in progress, 3-4 GBL investigated.
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1: Security 186, I show you both responding to the area around 7130 Donner Pass View. We do have law enforcement en route as a check the welfare. There is a male. He's saying that he thinks he's in the desert and he has blisters on his head and chapped lips. Break. Continuing, he is a 47-year-old male, conscious and breathing, coding out as a 20 alpha 1, advised on staging.
0: Pretty 542.

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0: 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It appears that they are on Donner Pass View and Sugarfoot Point at the intersection.
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1: I show you both responding to 1095 Western Drive. 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RP is a first party alone, 77-year-old female, conscious and breathing, coding out as a 17 Bravo 1. She has injured her head and she is no longer on the ground.
0: Cimarron, that's copy.
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Are you seeing a streak letter or anything? We're seeing only 432. 452, correction.

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1: Can I show you responding to 10171 Seawolf Drive for lift assist? This is an 81-81-year-old male, conscious and breathing, weighing approximately 120 pounds, no injuries.

traffic accident? 131, 186, respond to 6625 Ocean Avenue for potential traffic accident. Unknown injuries, time out 707.

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1: Service.
0: 131-186, I show you both responding to 6625 Ocean Avenue. Potentially a traffic accident, unknown injuries. There is a silver vehicle, silver sedan that looks like it's been wrecked, parked in front of a vacant home. There is a male party sleeping in the vehicle. We have law en route. It's right on staging. I'm sorry, sir, that was unreadable.
1: Well advised on the station, thank you.
0: Copy, thank you.
2: I really just got here for the checkpoint 4. I'll be cleared. 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
1: 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Everybody.
0: At 716, I appreciate y'all.

0: Southwest 35.
1: Is it on
0: Kimac? S85. 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
1: I copy, have a good day.

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For a sick person, time at 719.

0: 311, 381 responding.
1: 311, 381, I show you responding to 10095 Henman Terrace for a sick person. This is a 47-year-old female, conscious and breathing. She has been vomiting and having diarrhea. She's not responding normally, and she's not breathing normally. Coding out as a 26 Delta 1.
0: Where is
1: he? 721.

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1: Today fixed.
0: I've been relieved. I'll be clear your channel. Have a good day.
1: I copy as well. 735. Sir, you're responding to 808 Gold Canyon Road for a potential suicide attempt. There has been alcohol involved. This is a 39-year-old male, conscious and breathing. We are being asked to stage by law enforcement advice on staging. Mina 2 Springs, medical. 1080, respond along with search and rescue at the Mina 2 incline for a sick person, 736.
2: Mina 2 acknowledges the page. Can we have that update?

0: firm. This is going to be a 59-year-old male, conscious and breathing. He's on step number 300, feeling dizzy, coding out as a 26 alpha 3.
1: Well, 367, I'm on TCP-9. If somebody has a pink HVAC tag, are they good to go in and out, whenever?
0: Affirm, you can have C2, I will page it to the incident.
2: Copy, thank you.
0: You're welcome, at 737.

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0: Man, 256, Rescue 45 on C2.
1: Go ahead.
0: Yes, sir, you responded on this incline call.
1: Sorry, man, we're just getting our stuff ready.
0: Okay, copy. Given that such a low location, I think it's step 300, you just want me to put my team on standby for right now?
1: Yeah, that's fine. Our medic should get there pretty quick once he takes off.
0: Okay, copy. I'll get a page out, get my team on standby for possible evac, and I'll just wait here and an update from you.
1: Copy that. Thank you.

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1: I copy, thank you.

0: Charles K96.
1: Oh, yes, go ahead.
0: Have a party, kind of head to 2150 Highway 165. It's just about a mile and a half, 2 miles from Checkpoint 13. He wants to check out his property.
1: Is he just checking his property, or does he have animals? What's he needing to do?
0: I think there's animals in the log cabin that he just wants to check out.
1: 24 Delta 60 should be in the area. You can give him an escort.
0: Copy. Yeah, just to verify, it is in Custer County.

0: 5883, you are welcome to proceed up to 808 Gold Canyon Road. The law is asking you enter through the backyard.
1: 513, copy that.
0: 744.

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0: 1053. 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
1: Okay, copy. I'm going to try and give him a call and just get an update on what's going on.

0: Richmond 345. Tried to reach the subject on the phone. No luck with that. So, yeah, give me a medical update if you can.
1: Will do. I need a medical update here in just a second.

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1: Go ahead.
0: 59-year-old male. 59-year-old male, presenting normally, alert and oriented. Was climbing the incline this morning, just said that he was climbing a little bit too fast, just got a little bit lightheaded. All the vital signs are all within normal limits. He's a type 2 diabetic, blood sugar of 103, blood pressure is 100 over 60, heart rate 70, O2's at 98, break. At this time, he's going to be refusing any treatment or transport. He just says that he just wants to just take it a little bit slower on the incline because he started out pretty explosive. So right now, we're just going to be walking up a little bit. We're down at step, like, 320. We're going to walk up to about step 400, see how he feels again, and then reevaluate.
1: Search and rescue copies all. I'll wait for your next update. I'll keep my team on standby for now.
0: We'll leave it.

0: 对，先生。
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0: Yeah, just 1010 is responding. 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
1: I copy, thank you.

0: Police Academy, traffic accident. 2101, 2113, 2181, respond to I-25 southbound in North Academy Boulevard for traffic accident, unknown injuries, time out 805.
1: 2113, respond.
2: Cadillac, unknown airbags for the other vehicle, 1053, patient is refusing anything else. They want to continue up the incline. He was doing good after that 100-step hike. There's going to be no patient. You guys can stand down, and I'll be clear here momentarily.
3: Search and rescue copies all. I'll take my fame off standby. I appreciate your help. Thank you.
2: No problem. Thank you for being available.
3: You want me to go ahead and call dispatch and release C2, or you want to take care of that?
2: If you want to just go ahead and do that while I'm concentrating on heading down in this UTV, that'll be great.
3: Copy that. We'll do.

0: Delta 60, K96, do you have an ETA?
1: Delta 60, where do you want me to go?
0: Sorry, I don't know if you were the one responding to my area or not, but it's 96 and 165. Again, it's in Custer County.
1: That individual is supposed to go close to Custer?
0: Yeah, I think it's going to... Property, I believe, is in Custer County, just because it's about a mile and a half from the TGP that I'm at, TGP 13.
1: I thought I was canceled for that.
0: Command post K96, do you have any info on it?
2: Lodesk, he's going to have to go around. He can't go through our evacuation area in the Custer.
0: Copy. Yeah, I'll just let him know then. Thank you.

13 is on scene. He is on the northbound lane, just north of 150. 2113 left command. He's stepping out for investigation.

Squad Desk, TCP-9. Squad Desk, go ahead. I have a party, last of Ziegler, first of Roger, lives at 580 Clinton Road, says he wants to get some medication for his wife.

0: Yeah.
1: Negative for medication. They've been evacuated for 16 days. All right, copy.

Fountain Fire Medical. 212, 281, respond to 2123, Anthem, place for breathing problem, timeout 834.

Responding to 2123 Anthem, please, for a breathing problem. This is a 9-year-old female, conscious, having difficulty speaking between breaths. She is wheezing. Asthma exacerbation. She has already used her inhaler or nebulizer. Coding out as a 6 Delta 2. Hey, 36.

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0: Law Desk, Wildlife 545. I've got Derek Hogue looking to get into 8052 Pine Drive in Rye. I need to grab some blood pressure medication.
1: Release from the scene. 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
1: Oh, that's what it.
0: I got a mail here. Last of Graham, first of Stacy. His address is 10573 Oak Lane in Rye. He says he needs some work equipment and clothing for work, specialized tools.
1: Oh, that's Delta 60.
2: Delta 60, I'm doing the network at the moment.
1: We might have him hold until you're available. ECB 9 to 2000.
0: I copy. Thanks.
1: And we're like it.

0: 在三万三千。Ma'am, we wonder if a second legacy unit will be responding to this incident.
1: Negative at this time. 2182 said that they were going in place of 2181. Would you like me to order more resources?
2: 2182, there is another unit arriving. I'm trying to, yes, there is another unit on the way. I will get an ETA and a unit number for you guys.

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1: Legacy, go ahead.
0: I have my 2184 unit responding to that TA on I-25. They should be over there in the next about 3 minutes. Their truck number is 104.
1: I copy, thank you.

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1: Go ahead, Mike.
0: We got two parties here wanting to go feed their cattle. Address of 8303 Park Road, Rye, Colorado. Last of Edmondson, first of Daniel. The females, last of Edmondson, first of Anne Marie.

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1: 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This is a first party alone, 61-year-old male, conscious. He is breathing, he is clammy, coding out as a 6 Delta 4. I-906, but additionally he does have asthma. He has already used his inhaler.

0: 3.
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2: Copy. I show you and 381 responding to 8268 Sophia Lane for a chest pain. This is a first party alone, 53-year-old female, conscious and breathing. She is not breathing normally, coding out as a 10 Delta 5. She has had a heart attack before and has extensive cardiac history.
0: Receive.
2: 917, thank you.

Crown Hills, carbon monoxide alarm. 1312, response is 7159, Preble Drive for carbon monoxide alarm residential, timeout 920.

0: 7159 Preble Drive for a residential carbon monoxide alarm. Unknown which zone this is coming from. It does not have a label. And everybody has evacuated. This was called in by the alarm company.
1: Appreciate it.

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1: 202 SOU 212 and 383 responding to mile marker 132 on I-25 southbound for a vehicle fire. This is going to be a dark blue Subaru. Looks like a hatchback. The bottom of the vehicle is on fire. It was moving southbound between the 131 and 132. It looks like they have slowed down to the right lane. Not hybrid or electric. We're still gathering. And 202, as there are different agencies, would you like me to assign a command channel to this?
0: Thank you.
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1: 3203.
3: I was just southbound in that area. You can let responding units know it's just outside the G20. They're off the interstate outside the G20.
1: Hey, copy. 202, do you copy?
0: Affirm, outside of gate 20, break 3503. Did you notice any active fire? Am I going to be good to cancel your tender?
3: There was active fire.
0: Receive active fire.
4: 202 from 1902.
0: Go ahead.
4: Yeah, we got 1911 on scene. We're pulling lines right now. It's going to be a fully involved Subaru. We should be able to handle with one engine. If you want to shut your crews down to code 2 for right now, I'll give you a better heads up here in just a second.
0: Receive, we'll shut down code 2.

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0: 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Thank you.
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0: 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Unit C is in Charles at Fort Carson. For unconscious, fainting, time out 932.
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0: 282, go ahead.
1: 280, Fountain does not have an ambulance for this call. 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
2: Can you take 183 off and assign 186, please?
1: A firm assigning 186. Are they en route?
2: They're en route momentarily. Apologize, 183 is finishing up training.
1: Totally fine. Thank you.

0: SOE responding to 6080 Argon Loop. Unit C is in Charles for unconsciousness fainting as mutual with Fort Carson. This is a first party 31-year-old female, conscious and breathing. She says she's having abdominal pain and heart palpitations, breathing and responding normally, coding out as a 31-Charlie-3.
1: Sweating while receiving.
0: 10:38, thank you.
2: Fire dispatch, 1902.
0: 1902.
2: Yes, ma'am. This car fire coming out of, or just outside of Gate 20 is going to be in El Paso County, not inside of Fort Carson's jurisdictional boundary. Can you have an FTO deputy come out this way?
0: Confirm. Are you code 4?
2: Yes, ma'am. Everything's code 4. We just need law enforcement for the vehicle and tow and all those kinds of things.
0: A copy. That will actually be State Patrol. I believe they are en route. We will give them an update.
2: Sounds good. I appreciate it, ma'am.
0: You're welcome. 939.

0: dispatch, 3 Jinx Miles clear of policy detector.
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1: What?
0: State is advised. They're en route.
1: Copy that. Thanks again.
0: 940.

181 fire dispatch. Port Carson, you can actually cancel. I'd appreciate you guys.

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0: 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I didn't call you guys responding.
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San Patrol's on scene out here, gate 20, we're all clear.

to dispatch 1312. Right after 1312, 1381 is 2 with 1 to Memorial Central, starting mile 0. 1312 is clear.

143, I'll turn 143, respond to 15 North Dartmouth Street for an outside fire, on zones 1020. Responding to area 50 North Dartmouth. RP's not on scene, is watching this through a camera. States there's tons of smoke coming from in front of an RV parked on the street. RP can't tell what's on fire.

110's on scene. We have, looks like an RV with a small object on fire in front of it. 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
1: I copy. I'll show you responding 10975 Howells Road for an 87-year-old female conscious and breathing, got a cell and hit her head. She's going to be located in room number 3.
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0: Dispatch 313, 383 responding.
1: Male, conscious and breathing, states he fell more than 6 hours ago and can't get up from the Alpha 3, also stating that the front door is locked, gives permission to tree and break for caution. Continuing per Falcon Fire, house is a hoarder house, so with items restricting access as well as health hazards.

0: Foster air gun. 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

0: Michael.
1: Hey, can you guys let them know that apparently the flaggers have moved on Moreno and now they are west of our entrance, so our plan is actually going to backfire on us. 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
0: Copy. I'm going to need Zachman down there and we'll take a look, too.

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I realized that after...

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1: Copy.
2: And responding. We'll have a delayed response.
0: For a 51-year-old female, unknown consciousness, if breathing had a seizure, determine it as a 12 delta 2.
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1: Okay, listen.
0: Have you revamped the plan, or are we doing it just the way we... Skin control guy over here, so we're going to coordinate. Copy, thanks.

0: 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We'll just let it go like it's going right now.
1: To Memorial North, starting mile 0, 313, 304, clear.

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2: Hey, Ken, where are you set up on? Is that turn-in right there?
1: Actually, both gates are open. I'm down towards the east one right now, but I can go up there to the other one. Why?
2: I'm just getting traffic up here. They're asking where parking is. It's like, I guess they're flaggers. Do they have any?
1: We've got two flaggers, one up by the east gate, the other one down by the west gate. So they'll just come up there, and they'll see the gate open. Matter of fact, I'll walk up that way now, and I can, if they put their turn signals on, I'll get them in there.
2: Copy. I think flaggers just need to let people know that parking's in there.
1: They do.
3: All units, we're going to keep Moreno open, let the flaggers do their thing. If it gets stupid, we can shut Moreno down. Is everybody set up?

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7 7 7 7 7 7 7 7 7 7 7 7 7 7 7 7 7 7 7 7 7 7 7 7 7 7 7 7 7 7 7 7 7 7 7 7 7 7 7 7 7 7 7 7 7 7 7 7 7 7 7 7 7 7 7 7 7 7 7 7 7 7 7 7 7 7 7 7 7 7 7 7 7 7 7 7 7 7 7 7 7 7 7 7 7 7 7 7 7 7 7 7 7 7 7 7 7 7 7 7 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
0: Got a party last of Medina, first of Jennifer. She's looking to get into 8100 Zorn Road to water some horses.

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1: 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RB is reporting that there was a fire under the hood of the vehicle, no flames or smoke now. RP is concerned that the vehicle is in the garage. It's going to be a black Infiniti.
0: 2-3
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One patient beginning to report is, we're on 20 as my command, 21-12, be clear, scene in service.

0: Callahan, Citizen Assist. 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
1: Callahan, please acknowledge.
0: Callahan, show you acknowledging for a lift assist for a patient at this address. Patient is a 66-year-old male, conscious, breathing. They are on hospice care. There is a caution about access directions if needed.
1: Yeah.
0: 1224.

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1: Copy. Do you need me to air the access information?
0: Yeah, go ahead, thank you.
1: Caution on the address reads 1 of 19. For the address, turn north on Fairplay from Highway 24. Stay to the right when the road splits. Driveway is 0.5 miles from Highway 24. Turn east, and the house is the furthest house. The driveway

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1: Okay, that's Virtual Star.
0: I couldn't copy. What was that last?
1: The event actually started.
0: It's 3 minutes away, so, I mean, at this point, if traffic's clear, you guys can break down.

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1: Okay, we'll just, we'll keep holding it.
0: Hey, Bob.
1: TCB4, how you looking?
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0: PCB 5, how you doing?
1: We'll get pretty good. A car every minute for the bumpers around 7 to 10 minutes.
0: Okay. Two, do you have a lot of flow?
1: I got a male by the name, last of Graham, first of Stephen. It was at 10425 Oak Lane. He wants access to his home to stay.
2: 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Encoded is a 24 Delta 3 suffix A. She is having pains less than 2 minutes apart. There has not been any bleeding. It is not a multiple birth. Her water did break.

0: 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We're going to be delayed by the train. 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
1: 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I'm just

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0: When you guys pull up, I need you guys to bring in a couple of things for us, please.

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1: Okay, okay.
0: Break.
1: TCP-1, how you feel?
2: TCP-1 goes for pretty much
1: normal
2: traffic.
1: Okay, break it down, RTB. TCP-2,
3: I can break down.
1: Okay, break down, break. TCP-5.
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1: 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Patient is an 18-year-old female, conscious, breathing with a migraine. It coded as an 18 Charlie 4, responding normally, breathing normally, and able to talk normally.
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1: Ellicott Base, show you acknowledging 14980 Handle Road. Patient is a 75-year-old male, conscious, breathing, who had a recent spinal surgery and is now unable to move, still getting further.
2: Got a party last of Burgess, first of Lisa, trying to get into 8281 Green Tower Lane. They're looking to retrieve some chickens.

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2: Response. This is living 1165 Brockdale Drive, room number 8 on the sick person, timeout 1258. 186, show you responding 1165 Brockdale Drive, room number 8. Patient is a 48-year-old male, conscious, breathing, who is drunk and his pulse is off. No determinant yet. Break for a caution on the address. Continuing, there is a caution on the address that reads 1024 S. Aragon Cordelia Street. To kill deputies and have deputies killed. All calls break. Continuing, there's no room number for this. Age does not match your patient.
0: 186 receives, and if you can remove one, then we'll be the only one responding.
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1: Brady Jones for Calhoun Ambulance to report to the fairgrounds for Jones staying on the southwest corner of the fairgrounds.
0: Copy. Any other units needed?
1: Could you repeat, Lex?
0: Any other units besides an ambulance?
1: Not at this time.
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1: 1481, copy,
0: show us the fairgrounds. 1481, copy, show responding to the fairgrounds, 366 10th Street, 37 is up. Zine requesting an ambulance for chest pain, they're in the southwest corner.

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0: is that Shazad just be advised he should not be on the road, not 14-minute.
1: My understanding, they changed the address a couple times during the problem.
0: Come here, units are inbound to that address now. They were looking for the 9480, so they're not on.
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2: Down fire department, training only. Down fire department, training.
1: Down fire department, 283.
2: Respond to a rollover traffic accident. Mile marker 116, southbound I-25. Rollover traffic accident with possible traffic victims.
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0: 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Alarm company sent us information that a smoke detector of an unknown location was going off at the address, unknown further.
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0: Road on a TA, unknown injuries, timeout 1342. Ellicott and Falcon TA. Ellicott and Falcon 381, respond Highway 94 and North Payton Highway on a TA, unknown injuries, timeout 1342. Ellicott, show you who it is now.
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0: Ellicott, show you acknowledging the TA's first TA 10545 Drennan Road at the Pikes Peak National Cemetery. A gray Subaru went into the ditch. Airbags did deploy. The vehicle is blocking traffic. We are still trying to get further. Break. Continuing, second TA, Highway 94, North Payton Highway. It came in as an automatic crash notification. Approximately a quarter mile west of the intersection. We've had no response from anyone in the vehicle, and the call taker can hear vehicles passing by. We're attempting callback now.
1: There's catch on 383, the closest with that road closure.
0: Drennan Road and 381 for Highway 94.
1: Copy. Chief Security has a unit that's tagging closer to Drennan. I believe they're going to be significantly closer with that road closure.

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1: Yes, please. 381, so you're 94 and North Beach. You came in notification. There was no response to the call taker. The call taker was passing by, and we got no contact on call back.
0: Copy. Hey, when we copy that, thank you.
1: Welcome.
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3: Hunter's responded, Lakeview National Cemetery.
1: Copy. Pelican Security Ambulance, to Security 183, respond, Pikespeak National Cemetery, 10545 Genen Road on a TA 1846.
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1: Good.
0: If you've got an ambulance working your way with that road closure, I didn't know if you needed an injury as well. How do you copy me?
1: I copy you now.
0: Yes, sir, I was letting you know we have an ambulance going your way with that road closure. I didn't know if you needed an engine response as well.
1: Yeah, if you want to start an engine that way, I'm coming from Fairmount Hills area.
0: Okay, I'll start my 110 that way. Your TAC channel, so that way you have a communication with them.
1: Copy. Yeah, they're going to have to come off of Bradley 10. They're either going to have to go across the city 25s or go down to Meridian immediately.
0: Okay, copy that. I'm familiar with that road closure that they got going off of Mark Shuffle and Trenton area.
1: Copy. Good.
2: Where would you like me to respond to, sir?
1: The start towards page 94. I've got security helping me on the Veterans Cemetery TA.
3: 3301, do you want me to respond to the cemetery TA?
1: You're coming from Sam Hill, probably.
3: Paper. 3371. Nothing was at the intersection. We're investigating north on Peyton Highway, then we'll head back that way.

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1: I'm looking at the map, and it looks like it's right next to Colorado Center, which has CFSB 25. Do you want to see if they want to take that into their tax rate?
2: So you're probably going to have, your 110 will probably be there before they get to the dispatch.
1: Copy that, sir.

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4: 3270, 3271. We investigated about a mile and a half down Payne Highway to the north. We're going to go back and investigate up Highway 94.
5: Waiting for some news in the area of Payne Highway 94. Do you have anything further for this?
6: Negative. As far as I can tell from the call screen, we still have not made any contact with anyone regarding the Highway 94 and Payton crash notification. There's comments going into that call screen that were meant for the Drennan TA. I'm unable to separate the incidents now, so unfortunately that's a thing.
5: 3370 copy. You can show me and 3371 in the area investigating.
6: Copy.
2: Good.
0: With that update from 1771, do you want me to divert and go to Drennan, or do you still want me to help investigate it?
2: The 71 can check the area. They can probably cancel 381. You and 70 can divert towards Drennan. I've got security 110 and 183 gone with me as well. You guys are probably going to have the fastest routes going to come off of Bradley to Meridian and then come across.
6: We have two LTAs confirming you're responding to the cemetery.
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6: Top.
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0: Sorry, dispatch 3303. Can you go ahead and show me diverting to the Drennan call and take me out for the day?
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0: 183, you're going to have to go back to Bradley to get to that. The road's closed up there.
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1: Copy.
0: I believe it's still going to be state patrol jurisdiction, though.

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Fly Forest Road on a bonfire, time out 1358.

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1: Wasatch, go ahead.
0: I got a Curtis Baker, 140, Hereford Road, Hereford Drive, in Rye. He needs to take care of his livestock, feed some animals, he's a

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1: 414, 440 responding.
2: One 4441, show you both responding. Stratmore Valley Trailhead, 1215 Forest Road. There's homeless parties having a bonfire, correction, a campfire, approximately 100 yards from the trailhead. It appears that they are burning trash. As of right now, it is 2 yards by 2 yards. No, not spreading, no people in danger. There is a neighborhood to the west. No explosives or hazards nearby.
0: Received, and the address that's paged out is the RP's address.
1: I've got a patient for you in the gold car here. And it sounds like we might have 3 or 4 patients on the third additional ambulance.
3: Take the arresting on scene.
2: Copy. 414, fire dispatch.
0: Good.
2: That address is the trailhead address in our cab.
0: Copy, thank you.
2: Welcome. Falcon Medical. 314, 381, respond 8097, Parsonage Lane on a chest pain timeout, 1401.
3: Bridge on the west side, I have 110, so that's 5.
2: Lane. Patient is a 13-year-old male, conscious, breathing, with a history of heart problems. He is having heart pains and losing the feeling in one of his arms. It coded as a 10 Delta 4. He is responding normally, not breathing normally, is not changing color. They described his chest as vibrating.
3: Dispatch 3301 on scene, join our route.
2: Copy.
1: Ambulance.
2: Copy.
1: I have 183 and 383 both on scene.
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3: Okay.
0: Dispatch 414 is on scene investigating.
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0: In 20 minutes. Please also on scene.

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1: I don't have an escort at the moment.
2: 1 Wanda.
1: Log, go ahead.
2: You can let that party through. I'll check on them on my way back up. Make sure they're out.
1: Yeah. Copy. Thank you.
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1: Quad has, go ahead.
3: Got a female, Lessa Burns, first of Elizabeth, at 8330 Zorn Road. She needs to feed a cat that she was unable to catch.
0: 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I will give them compact A4 and page it out now.
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4: On 10 stage, on the bridge, they were just past the bridge. 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
4: 4303 and 5 LFR 110. 25. We're about 1 AMR unit on the scene. I believe we're going to cancel the rest with the other security ambulance en route. 383 will be transporting multiple patients, and 183 will be transporting in a minute.
6: Copy.
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6: Okay,
0: 17, the alarm company sent over the the patient is having possible stroke symptoms and needs to be transferred to Memorial Hospital. 75-year-old, there is information about a hidden key that I will page out.
9: Sorry, this is Master 181.
0: 181.
9: Yes, we do not have an ambulance available for that call. You just mentioned that call to the ambulance.

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1: Responding. 1080, show you responding with Stratmore Hill, the 2840 South Circle Drive, lot 817 on a medical alarm. The alarm company sent it over patient access information that I will pay down again.
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3: 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She's at 7945 Greenhorn Road, just about a block up from the point here. She asked if she can get some clothes from her house.
0: Here you go, Adrian.
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1: 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It coded as a 10 Delta 4. Responding normally, breathing normally, is clammy.
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0: Cimarron Hills Medical. 1331-1381, respond 7241 South Sioux Circle on a chest pain timeout, 1437. Monument Medical Alarm. 512, respond 1050 East Highway 105 on a medical alarm timeout, 1437.
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2: Give an address for Clinton Ranch.
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1: So you're responding 10 Highway 105 for a patient named Jeannie West, unknown history. The alarm company called us. The alarm has gone off twice. We're attempting to contact the patient by phone now.
2: That's all covered.
1: 4239.
0: Thirty-one, 1381, off scene.

0: We made contact with the patient's daughter. She states that the patient is fine. There's no emergency. Cancel at your own discretion.
1: All right, so I'll copy the show. Clear to the available.

0: Okay, guys, are we all set up? GCV 1.
1: 1 is ready to go.
0: 2, are you set up?
2: Yeah, I'm set up.
0: 3.
3: I'm set up.
0: 4. GCV 4, are you set up?
2: Set up.
0: 5.
3: 5, good to go.
0: 6.
4: Set up for 6.
0: Okay, I've got pedestrian 2. We're good to go. Everybody's coming out.

Squad, ask TCP 9. Got a female, last of Chapin, first of Diana. Address is 8250 Zorn Road. She's either going to want to catch a cat or water the cat.

0: Got a lot of cars coming around the beer tent towards me, Ubers and stuff like that. I don't know how they're getting down here.
1: So we want to block all uphill traffic because we're seeing uphill and downhill.
0: No, they're just sneaking back. I think where that yellow school bus is, we need to make sure that's closed off so they don't get down here so that they make the left.
1: Let me go check the cones over there.

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0: responding 1780 Winnebago Road. DRP is reporting that their husband fell down. They have asked for a Korean interpreter, so we are getting further. However, it is slow.
1: Thirteen twelve received.
0: 1453.

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1: You get your units clear, patient refusal.
0: Copy. Copy.
1: Go ahead. Yes, sir. Do you need us to take that call with anyone?
2: Negative. We're already on scene.

0: 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On 250.
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0: 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Can you verify the address? They're not coming to the door. We are on scene at 1780.
1: Copy, last.
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1: One.
0: You're backed up all the way up here around the corner.
1: On lower gold camp?

0: say you're backed up on Lower Gold Cam?
1: Yes, backed up. To the end.
0: I'm not going to be able to help.
1: Copy.
0: Pedestrian view is pretty well shut down. I'll head down that way.

0: Argument Medical. 531. Respond 387, Vista Montana Lane on an unknown problem. Time out. 1503.
1: Oh, 370, you both, what's your fuel status?

0: Grand Trunk Trail responding.
1: Flawed as Wildlife 545.
2: Kid reporting eight-year-old female not conscious is breathing that fell earlier in the week. It coded as a 32 Delta 1. We're trying to get further. Law enforcement is not in route yet for the check of welfare side of this.
3: Copy, stand by.

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1: 531.
0: I apologize. I teed up as 512. It's going to be 531, 583 on the response to Vista, Montana. Can we move 512?
1: Copy.

0: Ellicott Falcon Medical. Ellicott 381, respond 25385, Highway 110, on a fall, time out 1506.
1: Highway 545.
2: Go ahead.
1: You'll be okay with that escort. I think that's kind of close to the fire, though.
2: I copy. Can you see location of Delta 77? See if she's available for an escort.
1: Jump for.
3: Delta 77.
1: Are you able to go help Wildlife 545 with the escort?
3: And that was TCP 7, correct?
2: TCP 8.
3: 10-4. I'm sorry, what was the location of that one?
2: 165 in Mount Baldy.
3: Probably something.

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1: 110, show you responding, 6785 Pearsall Street. Patient is a 47-year-old male, conscious, breathing, who is having lingering problems from a traffic accident in January today. He is experiencing severe pelvis pain and breathing difficulties. It coded as a 6 Charlie 1, responding normally and does not have any difficulty speaking between breaths. He is requesting no lights or sirens.
0: Thank you.

0: TTP3. How are you looking up there?
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0: 97, flag your position 1 to the right, all the way to the right. Flag to the tree of night bar. Other way. 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
2: Okay, 3, 4, and 6. Why don't you guys break down Willie 1 and both 1s up down here right for the moment.
3: I just getting to normal flow of the traffic lights, have control.

0: 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Lifeline 2 says they'll be over.
1: Hi, copy.
0: 1823. 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
1: 03 copies, I'm 0.7 away, I think Falcon's on scene. I'll make contact with Falcon crew, see if we need a helicopter and survey for a landing crew.
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1: Copy. Law enforcement is requesting to know if the patient's going to be transferred. They have an ETA of 15 minutes still.

0: 351 arrived. My friend's checked the records. Repeat. 3300 and 3351 arrived, and lifeline's been canceled on safety.
1: Copy. Law enforcement are still asking if the patient is going to be transferred. They had a 15-minute ETA.
0: I believe Falcon will be transported to Children's, or they will advise in just a moment.
1: Copy.

0: Falcon, can I transport the children?
1: 300-03, be advised, we're still assessing on that. I'll advise as soon as I hear.
0: Copy, dispatch, speak up, can I look at? Dispatch, 300, there's still the German F transport, continue, Pally.

0: I'm not sure if they're aware, but I'm at 9096 Duff and Duffer, and just south of me, there's a, looks like a pretty good hot spot burning in the canyon.
1: And work it out with them, see what we need to figure out with them on that.
0: Copy.

0: incident command. Is it safe to go in there to check his cattle?
1: We're here. That's the only area that looks like it's semi-closed, but it's pretty safe where we're at right at the moment.
0: Is he good to go in to check his cattle, or should we hold off on it?
1: I think he's done for.
0: Copy, thank you.

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Comanche Court in Monterey Way on a fall, timeout 1535.

0: That's 211, spotted.
1: 211, show you responding. Comanche Court and Monterey Way. Patient is a 60-year-old female, conscious, breathing. She fell and was possibly seizing, but the RP was unsure. Coded as a 17 Delta 4. The fall was accidental. There is no bleeding, and she is not responding normally. Fifteen 35.

0: 3011, 3300. I'm gonna clear the two. Depends on who you wanna, if you wanna release like 70, then I'm gonna clear and go to 2. 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
1: Abram, if you want 70 and 71 can clear, if 97 wants to stay with me.
0: That's up to them. 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Do you want 03 to hang out or re clear?
1: He can clear. 97 and myself should be able to handle hotel logature.
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0: 3300, 3303, 3370, 3371 are clear. The 381. 3351 and 3301 are remaining on scene for law.

0: Mountain Falls Medical. 1870 in Green Mountain Falls, respond. Pikes Peak Gatehouse at 5089 Pikes Peak Highway on a breathing problem, timeout 1543. Show you acknowledging Pikes Peak Highway Gatehouse, 5089 Pikes Peak Highway. Patient is a 6-month-old male with low oxygen. Semi-conscious, is breathing. The caller was transferred to CSPD because it shows as a CSFD mutual response. We won't be able to get further.
1: 1805, copy. We'll be contacting the Rangers to get more information.
0: Copy.
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0: 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Did you copy the update?
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0: Got a party last of Mammy, first of Cassandra. She's looking to get into 6010 Boulder Avenue. Looks like Unit 382 for some medication.

0: 211, there is a caution on 305 Comanche Village Drive. Break. A*STAR in Splenda Burrell has dementia and leaves the house without family knowing. Makes allegations that husband Donald Burrell steals and hides property with emergency contact info if needed.
1: Two on one, Odessa.

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1: Made contact with Rangers. 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Patient is stable with good stats on oxygen. There is not oxygen, lower stats. 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
2: Has that party come in several times in the last, like, couple hours?
3: Not sure who that party is. Do you have a name?
2: I don't. Is that TCP calling for that? Wanted by the church, not Baldy.
3: Sorry, 201, I didn't copy.
2: Is that TCP the one by Mount Baldy?
4: That's a firm.
2: Okay, I'll be in route to that location.
4: I copy, thank you.

0: Sorry for the delay. Sarge is working on something. Can you stand by?
1: I've got Rye Fire here. They're going to chat with him.
0: Confirm that was for the Boulder address, correct?
1: Confirm.
2: City of Fountain, TA. 212-202, respond mile marker 119 of I-25 southbound on a TA, no injuries, timeout 1554.

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1: Show you responding. Mile marker 119 of I-25 southbound. It is a hit and run TA. The vehicle still on scene is a blue Tesla. The run vehicle is a white bus with gold writing on the side. The RP says that they're not injured, however, they are very shaken up.
0: $15.55.

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1: Alright, if I take a show 311 responding, you can take off 2042.
0: Are you responding Palmer Lake Mobile Home Park 702 Highway 105 on an assault? It's an open line 911 with a male party asking why he had gotten cut, and there's a female party claiming that, correction, he's also claiming a female party hit him. We do have law enforcement en route. They're not on scene yet. Advise on staging.

0: traveling to 11, there is also a in the for law 33 per PLFD, Paul Therian is EVP and can be combative with responders and law enforcement on fire EMS calls. As of right now, we don't have a unit number for this call.
1: Law desk, TCP 8. Got a party last of Constable, first of Renee. We're going to get into 10718 Arnold Lane. She's looking to check on some animals and also secure some attractants. Bears are breaking into the house for.
2: Delta 77, can you assist with that?
0: Caution on the mobile home park. Do you need it?
3: Negative. We copied. Thank you.

0: Law Desk. I think I see Delta 77 running down the road now. I'll chat with her when she gets here and run it by her.
1: Okay, thanks.

Force Academy, TA. 2113-2181-4102. Respond mile marker 151 of I-25 northbound on a TA no injury timeout. 1607.

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0: Show you responding mile marker 151 of I-25 northbound. Two vehicle TA, a light blue Hyundai Santa Fe versus a white Nissan sedan. Both vehicles have pulled off to the shoulder. No airbags, no hazards.
2: Two, we're up down the same with State Patrol. We're clear to State Patrol.

0: Jacqueline Hurst.
1: Jacqueline stepped out to fleet. And OTS real quick.
0: Copy. Does anybody know if the electronic reader board on A3 was ever turned off?
2: This is Waldrop. I'll be leaving Rudy's here in about 5 minutes. I can check on the way in.
3: GGPA.
4: Party last of Breaker, first of Diane, looking to get into 8354 Ballish. She's looking to recover some medication.
3: Bobby's no back.

0: Delta 77.
1: Well, is there another address other than the folder one? Could we just turn down fine?
0: And they have another one at 8354 Belish.
1: 10-4. I'll update the address that I'm at when I get there.
0: Copy. They were needing medications.
1: 10-4.

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0: 779, morning breeze way on a chest pain timeout, 1670.
1: Is that Ball Wish address? Copy, thank you.
2: That Arnold Lane address is just in there to check on pets, and I think she's securing some bear attractants or something like that to prevent break-ins.
0: 311, 381, show you both responding. 12779, morning breeze way. Patient is a 60-year-old female, conscious, breathing, having chest pain, and she does have a history of stroke, still getting further. Break for caution on the address. Continuing, caution reads at 6 of 23, per C. Gamstein. Jeremiah Rush has a history of being aggressive and hostile with law enforcement, got into a physical altercation with deputies in June of 23, send to law enforcement on all calls involving him. Break. Continuing, the RP states that Jeremiah is not on scene.
3: Roger.
0: 16-18.

Dispatch 1381, 2 with 1 to St. Francis on Whitman, starting mile 0, 1312 clear.

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0: Pass of Jarbo, first of Adina at 8215 Zorn Road. She needs to grab some important documents from her mother's bedroom.
1: Divorce, stand by.

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1: You can let her in.
2: Yeah,
1: if she's in and out.

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0: Male, last of Christopher. First of Christopher, last of 4L. And they want to go to 8138 Oak Drive to check on livestock.
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1: 9. Hey. Yes, sir. They're clear to go in.

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Auburn Hills Fire Alarm. 1331, respond 2635 Fredericksburg Drive on a residential fire alarm, timeout 1656.

0: 51, Chevy responding, 2635 Fredericksburg Drive. The RP is reporting that there's an alarm going off inside of the house at that address. They do not see any smoke and cannot see anything from any of the lower ground windows. The house is up for sale, so there should not be anyone on scene. Stratmore Hills and Security Medical. For respond, 2030 Glenarm Road, lot number 32, on a seizure timeout, 1657.
1: One eighty four,
0: show you responding. Glenn, he is a child, unsure of the exact address. She says it's lot number 32. Her mother is having a seizure. We're still trying to get further.
1: 24 copy.

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On our map, it looks like it is the Lazy Days Mobile Home Park at 3-5, correction, 307 Glen Arm Road.

Cimarron Hills and Saucon, TA. Cimarron Hills and Saucon 384 respond to the 2400 block of Powers Boulevard on a TA unknown injuries time out 1703.

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1: I will look.

0: 1331 negative. We don't have a history at this address except for a noise complaint that was made anonymously.
1: Perfect.
2: Dispatch 1312 responded.
0: Are you responding to this one? Block out of the tower. It shows as dual response with CSFD, however, they are stating that they will not respond if there's no confirmed injuries.
2: Searching 12 copy.

0: 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Nothing found. Do you have any more information on this call?
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1: TCPA, glad.
0: Got a party here, last of Garner, first of Aaron. They're looking to get into 2090 Main Street to recover some tools. They'll be in and out 10, 15 minutes.
2: Delta 737, I'll escort up over there.
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0: 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To recover tools, they may ask you if they can run a half mile down the street to check on some stuff and a cat at their house. Yes, they did say they actually have a cat this time.
1: Okay, I'll see where it's at and I'll look at the map and I'll decide then. Thank you.
2: We're going to head south to Galley. If we don't see anything, we'll go ahead and call it unfounded. If you guys want to just check out Constitution right there.
0: We're going to be able to go south on... We haven't seen anything, so we'll go south.

0: 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I'm not seeing anything. I'm going to call this unfounded. I'll clear you. Dispatch from 1312. Check the area. Nothing found. 1312, 384, clear.
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0: have a Terry Michael at 10739 Arnold Lane. He needs to go get his cat that he hasn't seen in a week and some clothing.
1: That's going to be a negative. The firefighters are actually actively working in that area.
0: I copy.

Come on, Hills, PA. 1312, 1381, respond 7332, Allens Park Drive, on a TA, unknown injuries, timeout 1717.

0: 1381, show you both responding, 7332, Allen's Park Drive. A vehicle swerved off the road, went through some bushes, and is stuck on a fire hydrant. The RP suspects that alcohol is involved. The vehicle is a Kia Sorento. Unknown further, still trying to get further.
1: 1312 received.

0: 68. Sounds like there's a box of beer on the passenger side of the vehicle, and the driver was briefly attempting to leave. He's not trapped, but is refusing to get out on the passenger side.
1: Received. If you have any deputies in the area, could you start them?
0: I copy.
1: Especially if we're just responding.
0: Be localized to one room that's near the gas heater. Evacuation's complete and no one's dealing.
2: $17.21.

0: Delta 77.
1: Delta 77.
0: I won't be letting those go up to their home because they live off of Cornavere, so I'll be escorting them out.
1: Those are the people saying they lived on Main Street.
0: Their business was on Main. Their residence was on Cornavere.
1: It was be called.
2: Jackman Holland. All right, Uncle.

0: 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Code 4 ready to go when you are.
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0: dispatch from 1312, 1381 can cancel. Can you also notify Cherokee that we do have a hit hydrant, not actively leaking, and we have phone lines that were hit?
1: Copy. Do you know who the phone lines belong to?
0: Negative. I didn't find any markings.
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0: 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We've got AMR coming in one of those two exits.
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0: Everyone open except Grandview.
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1: That's 1312 quarters.
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0: We got a mail, last of Guerra, first of Billy. Lives at 8011 Birch Drive. He's requesting going to check, feed some animals.
1: 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They're actively working over there.

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1: 7. I'm going to allow last name Ely, Edward, Adam, Lincoln, Edward Young, first name Darlene, address 2127 Coolidge Avenue, to go grab their chicken.
0: Javon.